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Good morning, happy Thursday to you. Well, it's raining, isn't it? Wow. Plants are definitely getting a soaking this morning. 12 degrees is our current temperature, but it's Thursday. We're getting up, we're getting on. I've got music for you. It's Miles Smith.

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0: Evan, Ariana Grande there. Time to have a look at our weather for the Devon FM broadcast area. Now, if you're lying in your bed currently, you will hear the weather on your window. Today is going to be mostly cloudy with scattered showers moving in from the north, and those outbreaks of rain will stay with us continuously throughout the day. It's going to be quite a cool day as well. Sunrise this morning, 5:54, so much cloud, just couldn't see that today at all. And sunset tonight is 9:41. Now, there might be some sunshine, hence our levels, pollen and pollution sitting at low. UV, a hopeful medium, perhaps. And today we've got a maximum temperature, cool, up and down the coast of 14 degrees. If you are heading inland, it is staying exactly the same because of that fresh and moderate breeze. Battery Green currently here in Banff at 7:15. It's raining. It's cool one this morning. We've got 12 degrees out there.
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Supertramp there, the Logical song, which when you listen isn't very logical, but what is logic? Yeah, absolutely. Years and years taking us to This Morning's Long Song, which is a cracker.

Years and Years There and Shine at 7:30, which means it's time for Thursday's long song. I've got a cracking long song for you. Well, that weather kind of, yeah, you need to just hang in there just a little bit longer with weather like this, don't you? It's Oasis, it's All Around the World, and I have got, especially for you, it's 9 minutes, 20 seconds worth of a long song.

Oasis there, and all around the world, that has been our long song this Thursday morning. You know what I'm away to say now, don't you? Come on, it's 7:40. Let's get up. 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

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We've got Cat's Eye, this is new from them, Animal. Remember, news and weather at 8 o'clock.

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1: It's 8 a.m. on Thursday the 20th of August. This is the news this morning here on Devon FM. A 12-year-old boy has been charged over this alleged sexual assault of an 8-year-old girl in Aberdeenshire. Officers had been investigating following a report of an incident in the Duff Street area of Macduff on the 10th of August. Police Scotland said that a 12-year-old boy had now been arrested and charged in connection with the alleged sexual assault. A report will be submitted to the Procurator Fiscal. NHS Grampian has suspended all planned paediatric surgery at Dr. Gray's Hospital in Elgin after concerns were raised about the quality and safety of care for children. The Health Board said emergency paediatric surgery had already been paused in June, with some exceptions, after concerns were identified about surgical services. It has now extended the suspension to include all planned procedures, including elective dental and ear, nose and throat ENT operations. Healthcare Improvement Scotland carried out an unannounced inspection at the hospital in April and later raised concerns about paediatric care. The head of the Scottish Police Watchdog is calling for the introduction of live facial recognition technology and drones to help combat football-related disorder. HM Chief Inspector of Constabulary in Scotland, Craig Naylor, has used the publication of his annual report to highlight the need for better use of technology to help fight crime. Naylor described a recent football violence, like the disorder between Celtic and Rangers fans at Ibrox in March, as a situation that cannot continue to be tolerated. He also said the increase in violence in Scotland outside football grounds was likely to require more police deployments. Hundreds of thousands of people with type 2 diabetes could get access to a new weekly insulin jab to replace daily injections, reducing the number needed each year by 86%. Patients still have to wait for the treatment to be approved by the medicines regulator before it is made available on the NHS. The treatment is said to work as well as daily insulin jabs, but only needs to be injected once a week. The charity Diabetes UK says it will help people manage their condition better, especially those who have extra care needs and who require help to inject every day. The Duke and Duchess of Sussex are planning to move back to the UK. Prince Harry and Meghan intend to relocate from the United States later this month to a private non-royal residence outside London, as first reported by the Daily Telegraph and The Sun. The couple's children, Prince Archie, who's 7, and Princess Lilibet, who's 5, are enrolled to start at a British school in September. King Charles was told of the move on Sunday. There are no current plans for either Prince Harry or Meghan to resume their roles as working royals. And finally, this Thursday morning, 5-time Grammy Award winner Angelique Kidjo has made history as the first African musician to get a star on the Hollywood Walk of Fame. "We Africans just don't know what we are giving to the world and what we continue giving to the world for the music to exist. Without us, there's no music possible on this planet," the musical icon, who comes from Benin, said at the ceremony. She was joined by her family, friends and stars such as Hollywood actors William Dafoe and Jimon Honsu, who is also from Benin, and Nigerian musician Adekunle Gold. For more than 4 decades, Kidjo has taken African sounds to global audiences, blending influences from her native Benin with funk, jazz and pop. Now let's have a look at this weather for the Devon FM broadcast area for today. Today's going to be mostly cloudy with scattered showers moving in from the north, and it's going to be a rather cool day. Sunrise this morning 5:44, sunset tonight 9:41. Our levels, pollen and pollution, sitting at low. UV's got a little bit of hope at medium, and today we've got a maximum temperature expected for the entire Devon FM broadcast area of 14 degrees. The Battery Green currently here in Banff. It's not raining, it's a bit windy, it's a bit chilly, and at 8:04 we've got a local temperature out there of 12 degrees.

9 minutes past 8, there's Culture Club and Karma Chameleon. Good morning, how are you? Welcome. If you've just joined us, it is indeed Thursday's breakfast show here on Devon FM. 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

There's Hosier there, and I love the way he takes his whiskey neat, a bit early for all that. 18 minutes past eight, but that's Hosier there, and Too Sweet. You see, to me, talk about too sweet, we're talking about having too many spoons of sugar in your tea or coffee this morning. Ooh, hey, hey. Oh, what we're living in, let me tell you.

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14 minutes to 9, there's Cast calling out your name. Got Lulu for you, brand new from her. I'm in love again. Gosh, 77. She's going back out on tour and she's got Radio 2 in the park next month. She says she cannot wait. I'd be looking for a lie-in, Lulu, if I were you. Same.

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2: 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See you there!

bold statement there, all over the world, but where else would you go? Absolutely. So we are going to round up this hour with Taylor Swift. It will be, oh yeah, from Walt Disney. It has to be I Knew It, I Knew You, taking us to 9 o'clock this Thursday morning.

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say you wanna taste my wine. Not yet.

Jermaine Stewart there, and we don't have to. It is 4 minutes past nine. And good morning if you've just arrived here. Where have you been? We've been here since seven. It's your breakfast show, your Thursday breakfast show here on Devon FM.

Michael Bublé there and everything. 8 minutes past 9, Sam Smith and the Two City Chorus for you now. 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

0: Aretha Franklin there, and I Say a Little Prayer. 17 minutes past nine. Now, really sad news. Was it yesterday that the longtime ZZ Top drummer Frank Beard died, age 77? ZZ Top founded in 1969 and played their first live concert the following year. Together, they released 15 studio and 4 live albums with hit singles like Gimme All Your Love and Sleeping Bag. And this one, Viva Las Vegas, Frank Beard, the only one without the beard.
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Let's have a look at these birthdays. If you are celebrating today, Thursday the 20th of August, happy birthday to you. Let's see who shares your date. And a kind of Scottish theme to begin with, we've got the 7th Doctor Who's birthday, Scottish actor Sylvester McCoy. He's a magnificent 83. Happy birthday to him. And we've got the Olympian Callum Skinner, former track cyclist. He won a silver in the 2016 Summer Olympics and a gold as part of the team. 34 years today, retired already, yeah. Some folk have got all the luck. And in the music world, it is Demi Lovato's birthday. She is 34. Happy birthday to all of them. We shall celebrate with Miss Demi Lovato.

Demi Lovato there. It's her birthday today. Happy birthday to her. Happy birthday to everyone celebrating. Have a brilliant Thursday birthday.

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Lady Gaga, Ariana Grande, Rain On Me. Well, I normally say when I play that, that's not the weather forecast. Unfortunately, it is. It's 10:15 and let's play our outgoing gem. It's Florence Road 7563. Love this week.

0: outgoing gem there, Florence Road and 7563. Love that. Quick break, and then we're back with Joe Corry.
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Joe Corry there, and a lonely. You're never lonely if you've got the radio. Absolutely not. Well, we are finishing up today's breakfast show. That weather's still saying light rain showers and a fresh breeze. That rain's carrying on to 3 in the morning. Apparently, it's just going to be showers, so there is the chance of we'll get some sun in between that. So much so that our UV level is sitting at medium, so we've got high hopes for a wee bit of sunshine there. Currently, our temperature outside is 13 degrees. It's a cooler kind of day today. 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Queen and David Bowie playing us out this morning. I'll see you at 10.

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2: O'clock. Good morning. Welcome Thursday's AM to PM. Let's start off with disco from Donna Summer and Barbara Streisand.

quite, like, vocal about that one, is enough. Not quite enough. We've still got loads to do. Donna Summer, Barbara Streisand, No More Tears, Enough is Enough. It is 10:05. So what have we got for you today? We'll have our Thursday number one on this day. What was number one on this day? 20th of August. Don't know what the year is yet. We'll have a look at that. We have got our Thursday Listen to the Story of the Song. Two more tracks from the album of the week. We've got loads to throw at you as well this morning into our afternoon with the PM stuff.

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0: oh gosh, that was a bit safe. Pet Shop Boys, Dusty Springfield, What Have I Done to Deserve This? Our number one on this day, coming up after a quick break. 2009 is where we're heading for today's number one.
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1: 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Banff and Macduff Men's Shed, 5 Street, Macduff.
0: Here we go with our number one on this day. It says 2009, and it's a song by the Black Eyed Peas from their fifth studio album, The End, or The END is The End, isn't it? Written by the group members, with the song's producers David Guetta and Frederick Reisserer. The song was released as the second single from The End in June the 15th, 2009. Now, this song debuted at number 2 on the US Billboard Hot 100, behind the group's previous single, Boom Boom Pow, putting them into that exclusive club. Number 1 here in the UK as well. The song was nominated for Record of the Year at the 52nd Annual Grammy Awards, won the Grammy Award for Best Pop Performance by a Duo or Group with Vocals, also nominated for Song of the Year at the 2010 World Music Awards. In March 2011, it became the first song in digital history to sell over 7 million digital copies in the States alone. Wow. Black Eyed Peas, which one? It's not Boom Boom Pow, we know that. And number one on this day, the 20th of August 2009, Black Eyed Peas. It is, I Got a Feeling.

0: Black Eyed Peas, I Got a Feeling, are number one on this day from 2009.
1: 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See you there.

Will Smith, there, Men in Black, from the film of the same name. 10:32. Now, remember, today is Sea Fine Food Van Today. It will be in our communities. It will be up at the Devon Sports Club in Devon Sports Centre in Banff between 11 and 12. And then it'll head over to Macduff to the Men's Shed car park. That's Fife Street in Macduff from 12:30 onwards.

0: love that. Brandon Flowers and Tigers. But I love Brandon Flowers anyway, so what's there not to like with that? Brandon Flowers and Tigers Blood.
1: 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See you there.

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Minutes to 11. Go west there and call me. Right, you ready for your Thursday? Yeah, your Thursday clue in the story. The sun, we're ramping through this. I've had loads of correct answers for this. There's absolutely no pulling the wool over you guys' eyes. So here you go. Here's your Thursday clue. The story of the song. This song was written by Benny Andersson, Bjørn Ulvaeus and Stig Andersson. This song was the third single from ABBA's fourth studio album, Arrival. This song's B-side is a song called Happy Hawaii. This song has a Spanish version called Conociéndome, Conociéndote. If you are fluent in the Spanish, then you'll know what this song actually is. Don't say it, don't tell MD just yet. Final clue and your answer tomorrow.

0: 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Only know you love her when you let her go.
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Mojo there, and lady, hear me tonight. We are heading towards 11 o'clock. I know, where's the morning going? Is it fly time? Will we get the kettle on? We'll put the kettle on after Van Halen.

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2: 11 o'clock, good morning. That means the Sea Fine Food Van should be up and running at the Deveron Sports Centre here in Banff. They're there till 12 o'clock and then they'll pack up and head over to Macduff, where you'll find them in the Men's Shed car park. That's 5 Street in Macduff. Sea Fine Food Van. If you are a regular collector of your bag, that's where they are today. They are in a local area. If you've never used a Sea Fine Food Van, pop up and have a chat with the guys. It is such a good initiative. It really is. Everyone should get on board. You can either get a bag, no questions, you get your bag, or you can purchase to help fund and furnish the goods in the van. They'll tell you about it so much better than I can. So go and speak to them. That's a Sea Fine Food Van. They come out from Aberdeen once a fortnight to here. And today, currently, they're at the Deveron Sports Centre in Banff. They're there till 12 in the car park. And then they head to Macduff to the Men's Shed. That's 5 Street Macduff from 12:30. Right, let's get this hour underway. We are doing Wham!

Almost 7 minutes past 11 there, Wham and Freedom. We have got Savage Garden coming your way right this very minute now. Some affirmation from them.

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Carol G there and Bruno Mars, and still I love that song. Is it? I'm just loving Bruno Mars. Could be 18 minutes past 11. You still got time to get up to the Devon Sports Centre in Bath. The car park there, the Sea Fine Food Van, is there till 12 o'clock. So you still got like 40 minutes to head up there. Righty ho, this is the number one single from 1988, the 8th of May 1988, in fact, and it was a debut single by Fairground Attraction. It is. It's perfect.

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0: AM to PM is in association with Baird's Pharmacy, Castle Street in Banff. 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
1: Let's have our album of the week now. Our album of the week this week comes from Kiwi Junior. They're a Canadian indie rock band based in Toronto. This is their fourth album, released on the 14th of August. That was last Friday. And the album is blowing up. And we've got two tracks today. We're going to start with Pure Michigan.

Do you like that? I like that. Oh, Pure Michigan. That's our first track from our album of the week. The album of the week comes from Kiwi Junior, indie rock band based in Toronto and Canada. The album is Blowing Up, and that's their fourth album, in fact. Second track I've got for you today, we've got Painting After Painting.

0: Painting After Painting by Kiwi Junior from the album Blowing Up, which is our album of the week. Final two. It's been a good album. I've loved it this week. Not what I was expecting at all from them. I think maybe I was expecting maybe more in... I don't know. Don't know what I was expecting, but they've certainly surpassed it. They certainly have. That's Kiwi Junior, Blowing Up, and it's our album of the week.
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UB40, there, Red Red Wine, and, oh, it's almost 12 o'clock, almost RPM Cider stuff happening. And remember, that means that the Seafind Food Van will be moving from the Devon Sports Centre in Bav over to Macduff, to Bav Macduff Menshed Car Park. That's 5 Street Macduff. Give them a wee while to settle in, get set up, maybe from 12:15-ish. That will do. Going all greatest showman-y on you now, it's Kayla Settle.

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0: 40 minutes past 12, there you go, Girls Aloud and Can't Speak French. Round about the half hour, we'll be having a look at what's happening out and about. Some dates for your diary as well.
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0: This is new from James Blunt. Tastes like summer. 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

Whitney Houston, I'm your baby tonight, 28 minutes past 12. We're away to do some late night talking with Harry, of course. And then we'll tell you what's happening out and about.

12:31. Let's have a look and find out what's happening. Well, Saturday, the 22nd of August, this Saturday is the first thing. We've got a craft fair at Banff Parish Church Hall. That's the church hall beside St Mary's Car Park in Banff. 10 a.m. to 3 p.m. refreshments will be available for this one. So the craft fair, Banff Parish Church Hall, Saturday the 22nd, this coming Saturday, 10 a.m. to 3 p.m. You never know what you find at a craft fair.

How do you fancy trying bowls? Lawn bowls, that's what we're talking about. Macduff Bowling Club are having a Try Bowls Day this Sunday, the 23rd of August, 1pm to 4pm. You don't need to take any gear, just bring flat-soled shoes to protect the greens. There'll be some friendly coaches, there'll be development officers, club coaches. They'll be on hand to give you tips to get the right weight and consistency. Meet new people, stay active and healthy, enjoy a cuppa and a chat, and it's fun for all ages. What's the weather for Sunday? I think it's not too bad on Sunday, to be fair. Let's have a wee look. Oh yeah, we've got a high of 17, bit of a cloud with a very gentle breeze. Perfect day for trying bowls. And this all takes place at Macduff Bowling Club. That's the top of Duff Street in Macduff, and that's Sunday the 23rd of August, 1pm to 4pm.

Now, I've got some dates for your diary. Friday the 28th of August, we've got our Orchard Night of Music at Banff Castle. In Banff Orchard, it's Ian J, Folk Rock with Ian J. He's very good. 7 to 9pm, bring a picnic basket, bring a chair. And if it's inside, if it's wet, we'll go inside. So it will be taking place. So that's Folk Rock with Ian J, 7 to 9pm at Banff Castle in the Orchard, Friday the 28th of August. Our next local holistic and craft fair takes place September the 6th. That is Sunday, September the 6th at Banff Macduff Men's Shed, 11am to 4pm. Crafters, therapies, readers, tombola, step into a space of well-being, nature and handmade treasures. Get that in your diary. And remember, the Getaway Show is at P&J Live the weekend of the 25th of September. You'll see John Clark Motor Group, Costco, Perthshire Caravans and Aberdeenshire Campers. 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And just a reminder that the Seafine Food Van is currently at Banff Macduff Men's Shed, 5 Street in Macduff. They'll be there for the next wee while. If you use them, you head up. If you haven't, go and speak to the team about what it's all about. Seafine Food Van, Banff Macduff Men's Shed, that's 5 Street in Macduff. That's where the van's sitting currently.

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1: Let's have a couple of on this days. In the year 2000, on this very day, Spiller went to number one in the UK singles chart with Groove Jet. The Italian DJ and producer mixed a track based on an old 1970s hit, Love Is You, by Carole Williams, and with new vocals by, of course, Sophie Ellis-Bextor.

Spiller there and Groovejet. Now, it's on this day that Nando's bill makes its appearance again. 2013, it was reported that Beyoncé had spent almost £1,500 at an Essex branch of Nando's following her performance at the V Festival. The headliner's receipt was posted on Twitter, and Nando's Chelmsford manager confirmed a member of Beyoncé's entourage called in with the order. So what did the order? It included, it's not wholly inclusive, 48 whole chickens, 24 tubs of coleslaw, 58 chicken wing platters and 48 portions of chips. They must have been hungry. The receipt showed the meal was apparently paid for in cash. Who carries that amount of cash with them? Beyoncé obviously does.

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Paula Abdul there, and straight up, 4 minutes past one. How do you, oh, we've got birthdays to look at, we'll do that. I'm not sure if there's a lot of them, but we'll have a wee look through. Fontella Bass? Yeah.

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1: Let's have a look at some birthdays. It's Robert Plant's birthday today. Born this day, 1948. Singer with Led Zeppelin. Whole Lot of Love was their big hit. Got to number four in 1969. The band's fourth album, released in 1971, featured the rock classic Stairway to Heaven. And that has sold, as you can imagine, loads, 37 million copies over. He's also led the 1983 solo hit single Big Log. Also a member of the Honey Drippers with Jimmy Page, Jeff Beck and Nile Rodgers. And also scored the Grammy Award 2007 album Raising Sand with the bluegrass star Alison Krauss. One of the singles from it is this one.

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1: Another birthday, it's Jamie Cullum's birthday. He was born this day in 1979. Jazz singer, songwriter, instrumentalist. Here we go with him and Katie Melua and the Lovecats.

Jamie Cullum's birthday today. That's him that we're keeping Melua with the Love Cats. Good version. Just after 1:30.

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1: 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Born this day, 1992, American singer-songwriter and actress, it's Demi Lovato.

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0: Curtis Mayfield there, move on up. John is next. He's away to entertain you this Thursday afternoon. I'm just having a wee look out the window in the door here at the studios on the Battery Green. It looks like the sun could be out. Probably just jinxed that. Yeah, we'll have a wee perambulation with the dog, I think, this afternoon. Hopefully that rain should stay off.
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0: 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Have a good afternoon.

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2: Good afternoon. It's exactly 2 o'clock. John sitting in the hot seat for the next 4 hours. I hope you're all well, and I hope you like some of the tunes that I'm going to play. And I think we should start something that sort of reflects that, don't you?

0: Robert Palmer there, Addicted to Love. Coming up after this message, I think we'll have some Katrina and the Waves.
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gel there, deny, and he started the fire. Okay, what's up next? Oh, next up is a band called Sherbet. And I don't think this is anything to do with cricket, but they shout this a lot.

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And of course, you know, if you want to call us, you can message us on our Facebook, devronfm.co.uk,

Afternoon delight, Captain and Tennille there. Okay, I'm not a big Facebook user. I really am not. If you look at my Facebook, yeah, a couple of entries a year maybe. But I do like browsing through, and I came across a picture that really made I laugh. It really did. And you know when you walk through a park and there's the benches with the brass plaques on it to so-and-so who used to like to sit here and watch people walk by or just watch the flowers. This one was a little bit different. The brass plaque on this bench said, "In memory of Roger Buxby, who hated this park and everyone in it." I don't know who was trying to get their own back, whether it was his wife or neighbours, but I thought that made me laugh, that

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1: It's just coming up to 2:52 and the afternoon's going swimmingly, is it not? Up next, probably one of my favourite Waterboys singles, The Hole of the Moon.

There we go, the water boys there. I'm sure there's been lots of tributes to Peter Green of Fleetwood Mac. I can't do this afternoon show without playing at least one of his, or possibly two, of Fleetwood Mac's repertoire. And this is Oh Well.

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2: It's precisely 3 o'clock. Oh, only a couple of hours to go to if you're working. Isn't that brilliant? Okay. Okay, coming up next is The Herd.

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Don't want our loving to die. I may have said this before, but I'm a big, big Beach Boys fan. 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And when I discovered that they'd done a Royal Philharmonic and Beach Boys CD, I just had to have it. They are amazing at harmonisation, and I think this one shows up how good they are at harmonisation.

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2: Right, before the adverts there, you heard Heroes and Villains, Beach Boys with the Royal Philharmonics. Just amazing the way they harmonise, especially when you consider it was done back in the 60s when the technology there was just horrendous. Right, up next we'll have the new one from Little Mix, Holiday. That's what we're on, isn't it? Everybody's on holiday at the moment.

That's Little Mix Holiday. Now going back in time a bit to the Undertones, Teenage Kicks. This band was pretty much discovered by the late great John Peel.

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2: Okay, what are we going to talk about this afternoon? Well, one of the things we're going to talk about, you got to keep from the kids. So just cover their ears up, because not only with the current crisis is Christmas going to be a bit different this year, but the ultimate catastrophe has happened. They've cancelled the Argos catalogue. The Book of Dreams is no more. That book, the size of a house brick, that the kids used to pore over during the 60s, 70s and 80s and circle all the things that they wanted for Christmas, and then the parents would surreptitiously look at it just so they knew what was the in thing this year, is no more. And how can the parents know what their kids want now? Because they're just going to look at it online and say, I want that, I want that, I want that. That's the worst thing to possibly happen.

lighthouse family there, Ocean Drive. Going back now to 1967 and Linda Ronstadt and the Stone Ponies, a different drum.

0: That's Linda Ronstadt and Stone Ponies, Different Drum. That's a nice little tune, isn't it? Okay.
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0: Lionel Richie is dancing on the ceiling.

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0: That's Long John Baldry there. 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
0: Next, we've got Bad Finger, No Matter What. And although this band was hailed as the new Beatles, because they recorded on the Apple label, appalling management and bad luck left Badfinger penniless and forgotten. Although they did have a number of good records, and allegedly this drove these two of the band to suicide. What a terrible thing.

What a great song. Badfinger, No Matter What. Traffic is next. Not a traffic report, but Traffic the group.

0: traffic there, holding my shoe. A little bit of fun there, and a little bit wacky as well. And here they're coming back. 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Yes, they've gone.
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I thought I'd set us a conundrum. Something for you to think about. 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Who do you think we are? The BBC? No. It's just for fun. The next 8 songs I'm going to play are all connected in some way, shape or form. Do you know what that is?

0: That was, of course, Wet, Wet, Wet. Love Is All Around. I don't think you'll get the answer to the conundrum with just one, but listen to a couple and you may.
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0: Okay, here's the next one.

Okay, that one's Jerry Halliwell. 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
2: Okay, you've had four of the tunes. You must be getting close now. That last one was Eleanor by Turtles. Here's number five.

I'm in G, but it'll be an F. It goes E minor to A seventh to D minor. Ready? 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
2: Okay, you've had six songs now. You should be getting close to the answer. Here's a couple of bonus ones.

It's Ellie Goulding there, How Long Will I Love You. This is your last chance to get it. It's the last song. And then after that, I'll let you into the secret.

Okay, that was Ronan Keaton, When You Say Nothing at All. And I'll Put You Out Your Misery. All the songs I played were used by in films that either Richard Curtis wrote, directed, or screen wrote. First one was Wet, Wet, Wet, Love Is All Around, for Weddings and a Funeral, 1994. Then Elvis Costello, She, that was Notting Hill, 1999. I also played When You Say Nothing at All as well. Then Bridget Jones' Diary, Jerry Halliwell, It's Raining Men. The Boat That Rocked, The Turtles, Eleanor, one of my favourite songs. About Time, in 2013, that was The Killers, Mr Brightside, and Ellie Goulding, How Long Will I Love You. And then lastly, Yesterday, which was in 2019, The Beatles, Yesterday.

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That's the birds there. 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And it's 4:34, so all of you at work, if you leave off at 5 o'clock, not long to go now. And those of you at work and are really down on the beach, we won't tell anybody.

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0: Next up, it's an old one from Honeybus. Those of you of a certain age, like me, will remember this was really associated with a loaf of bread.

Honey Bus there, I Can't Let Maggie Go. As I say, those of a certain age will remember that it was an advert for a loaf of bread with a girl in a hot air balloon flying over a landscape reminiscent of The Sound of Music. If I'd have been her, I'd have been a gibbering wreck at the bottom of the basket, because I'm totally terrified of heights. Anyway, enough about me. We're going to start with Blake Shelton and Gwen Stefani. Then you and Happy Anywhere. 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

That's Blake Shelton and Gwen Stefani. Happy Anywhere. Nice little song, that, isn't it? I may have said that I'm quite a big fan of the Beach Boys, but I'm also a big fan of Dr. Hook. And this next song from Dr. Hook sort of sums up what you should think to yourself when you've lost that love.

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2: Okay, it is 5 o'clock precisely. 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

Eddie Grant, he doesn't want to dance, but lots of people will. Okay, I did at the beginning of the show play a tribute to Pete Green of Fleetwood Mac and said I would do another one. This, I bought this single when it came out. I've still got it. I can't play it because it's so worn out you can hardly hear it.

What a tune, eh? That's amazing. One of the best guitarists we've ever produced. Okay, Cat Stevens is up next. Matthew and Son. It's quite a lively tune, but it's actually about something quite dark and people working for low wages and being wage slaves. If you listen to the words, it's more than what you think.

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3: I don't know if you were listening and I mentioned about British Airways retiring all their 747s, their Boeing 747s, and just flying them off to the desert. Well, Qantas did the same thing. They flew their last Boeing 747, but the Australians really know how to leave a party in style. The pilots, when they left, they flew a flight path which actually sort of drew out the Qantas logo before they started flying across the Pacific. That's the way to go out in style, isn't it?

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1: Okay, 5:22, after our little film quiz earlier on, I thought I'd play this. 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

Mark Knopfler there, going home from Local Hero, of course, which was filmed just along the road here in Pennon. Okay, we'll go for a country song now, and whether you like country or not like country, you've got to admit the lyrics that they put to these country songs are just amazing.

0: 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They really know how to put lyrics together, don't they?
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Albert Hammond telling us how it really is. It never rains in Southern California, but it does pour. It is 5:34, so we're into my last half hour on the radio here. Hope you've enjoyed what I've been playing. Let's carry on with a bit of Kid Rock.

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3: Okay, it is 5:41, so 19 minutes to 6. And the Cascades are going to sing about something we just don't want.

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I've just had somebody put some lawn seed down. It's going to get washed away. 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I don't think I've played a Mamas and Papas song since I've started, so let's hear about them.

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Okay, Kylie Minogue's got a new one out. It says Say Something here. Something.

0: unmistakably, Kylie Minogue, Say Something.
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Neil Young there, Heart of Gold. I hope you've all got hearts of gold. It's been a real pleasure to have brought you the songs that I enjoy. I hope you enjoyed them. Thank you for your company for the last 4 hours. I never take that for granted. And I'll be handing over to Lynn shortly. 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That's all I ask.

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about the jingle? Don't forget the jingle. Oh, EMU's Broadcasting Company, BBC One, 1975 to 1980, Rod Hull, Barbara New and Billy Dainty. If you look on YouTube, there's a sketch where Rod Hull's walking around a supermarket with EMU and EMU throws him in one of the big chest freezers in the frozen department. Doesn't sound particularly funny by way of explanation, but when you see it on YouTube, it's one of the funniest things ever. Especially when he gets that says, we're not meant to be in there. Oh, boy.

More weird music singing to come as I fit these names into the birthday file. Madonna. Yes, really, Madonna. Kevin Rowlands, Carl Wayne, Johnny Nash, Phil Lynott, Isaac Hayes, Robert Plant, Kenny Rogers and John Lee Hooker. A right mixture this week. The star of Lloyd Webber's Tell Me on a Sunday has the title track to a follow-up album that didn't fare quite as well. That's the Steve Bishop oldie. And four lads from Leeds who had more success in America have their biggest UK single played as the 90s choice. And the stalled at 2 years, we are going to drop in on 1960 and 1978. Not a bad show this week, if I say so myself.

More Stephen Bishop on the radio. That's what we need. Well, I'll do my best. Save it for a rainy day. Eric Clapton's twanging away on that, and Chaka Khan, Chaka Khan. She's warbling a lot on it, too. Cliffy before that, Lulu and Michael Zager Band. Welcome along, Steve Bishop here. Stalled at Two fans know what you're waiting for, so let's get on with it. The Stalled at Two Records.

0: Sebastian.
1: Indeed. Boney M at 2 in October 78 with Rasputin, John Travolta and Olivia Newton-John. Among all the Grease fanaticism that was going on then, they topped the charts with Summer Nights. And before that, September 1960, Elvis Presley with A Mess of the Blues, kept off by The Shadows and Apache. That makes up your stalled at 2, Disobey the Beatles.

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The voice there of James J.T. Taylor, who was born South Carolina, 16th of August 1953. The one-time school teacher became lead singer of the R&B funk dance band Coolin' the Gang and stayed with them for 9 years. One of their biggies there, Jones vs. Jones, got to number 17 in March 1981. Barry Hay, now he was born in Faizabad, 16th of August 1948. Indian-born Dutch musician, lead vocalist and frontman of Dutch band Golden Earring from 1967 until they disbanded quite recently, 2021. He's also released three solo albums as well. Here's their biggie, Radar Love, number 7 in January 1974.

Dance That Girl. That'd be your Madonna then, wouldn't it? A top five record from her you never hear on the radio. I wonder if that's because it's never appeared on any of her greatest hits compilations. The Queen of Pop, born Madonna Louise Ciccone in Michigan, 16th of August 1958. Singer-songwriter, dancer, actress and businesswoman, frequently reinventing her image and music. She's the best-selling female recording artist of all time, having sold over 300 million records and been a chart regular for over 40 years from the film Who's That Girl? Causing a commotion. Got to number four here in September 1987. Shares a birthday with Sheila of Be Devotion, who was actually born Annie Chancel in Créteil in France, 16th of August 1945. I hope I pronounced that correctly. A successful solo singer in the French charts in the 60s and 70s. She fronted a disco act known as Be Devotion and started singing in English. She took the Sheila name from the title of her first release in 1962, the cover of Tommy Rowe's hit. Three top 50 hits here, but she remained popular in her homeland for three decades. It's a 14-week chart run for Spacer, the collaboration with Nile Rodgers and Bernie Edwards of Chic. And here it got to number 18, January into February 1980.

17th of August is Kevin Rowland's birthday, born in Wensfield, West Midlands, 1953. Singer-songwriter and frontman for the pop band Dexys Midnight Runners, co-writing much of their material, including both of their British number ones, Gino and Come On Eileen. I was going to play that, it's far too obvious. Let's get this straight from the start. Got to number 17 for 2 weeks in December 1982. 18th of August, remembering Johnny Preston, born in Port Arthur in Texas, 1939. He died back in 2011. A pop singer, best known for his worldwide hit Running Bear, written by JP the Big Bopper Richardson, a number one in the UK. A handful of follow-up singles included Charming Billy, got to number 34 in December 1960.

voice there of Carl Wayne. He was born Colin Tooley in Birmingham, 18th of August 1943, died back in 2004. An actor and singer best remembered for showing vocals in The Move with Roy Wood. He was also the narrator in Willie Russell's Blood Brothers stage show, and he sang the You're a Star theme tune to TV's New Faces back in the 1970s, and was also married to Crossroads actress Susan Hansen. Flowers in the Rain, stalling at number two for 2 weeks, September into October in 1967. 19th of August, another posthumous one here, remembering Johnny Nash, born in Houston, Texas, 1940. He died 6 years ago. One of the first non-Jamaican singers to record reggae in Kingston, Jamaica. He had 10 UK hits, including the number one Tears on My Pillow in the mid-70s. You Got Soul, a number six here, January into February 1969.

one from Johnny Nash. It's a very easy transition to Ian Gillan, who also has a birth date of the 19th of August, born in Chiswick, West London, 1945. The powerful and wide-ranging vocalist has fronted Deep Purple, Gillan, Ian Gillan Band, as you would probably expect, and also Black Sabbath as well. He also sang the role of Jesus in the original 1970 recording of Andrew Lloyd Webber's rock opera Jesus Christ Superstar. He's a huge QPR supporter too, which makes him all right in my books. This is going to rock your socks. Restless from the LP Double Trouble. Got to number 25, January into February in 1982. And this has to be heard loud.

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2: It is 7 o'clock. It's me, Noam. I am here till 10 o'clock at night.

There you go, Martika there on Toy Soldier, kicking off this Thursday night on Devon FM for 1988. So I hope your home are settled in, fed and watered, and sitting by the wireless. I hope your cup of tea, or maybe something stronger since it is hurtling towards the weekend. I'm here until 10 o'clock tonight. It is Thursday, so we will have the weekly offering to the goddess that is Lynn. We will have a special delivery to open just about 9:30, and then, as always, on a Thursday night, a pre-bedtime pogo. It's a good evening night again. This is White Denim. Ha ha.

0: quite denim there, and ha ha ha ha, yeah. We'll be coming back with something from King Charles right after this.
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0: go, the White Buffalo there, and the Heart and Soul of the Knights. Before that, you heard King Charles and Gamble for a Rose. We'll be coming back with Kevin McDermott and his orchestra right after this.
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Kevin McDermott Orchestra there, and Wheels of Wonder off of the album, the excellent album, Mother Nature's Kitchen. This is Off Montreal and Wraith. It's a long title for a song. It's too long. I'll tell you after.

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That is Blue Rose Code with O North. Is We're in the Y at 8 o'clock. Taking us up the hour. These are the Boomtown Rats. I don't like Mondays.

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But as lonely tourist, and this place takes a lot of beating. Before that, you heard Blitz and Trapper with So Divine. Coming up in this year, we will have the weekly offering to the goddess that is Lynn. Right now, this is Sam Fender, Crumbling Empire.

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that is willing the conqueror and tend to the thorns. Fairly shortly we'll hear the weekly offering. We'll hear the weekly offering to the goddess that is Lynn. Right now this is Chuck Prophet, Wake the Dead.

Chuck Prophet and Wake the Dead is We're on the Half Hour. You're listening to Divin FM on Thursday nights with me, Noam, taking you right through till 10 o'clock. As promised, this is a weekly offering to the goddess Islin. This week is world news, the way it goes.

That is your weekly offering to the goddess Islan. That is world news and the way it goes. If you like the sound of that, tune in to Lynn every morning and she will play it just for you.

0: That's Gift with Wish Me Away. We'll be coming back with something from Pink Mountain Tops right after this.
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0: 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Banff and Macduff Men's Shed, 5 Street, Macduff.
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That's a record company with dance on Mondays. 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
2: 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With me, Noma, I'm taking you right through till 10 o'clock tonight. We're into the last hour. That means late 70s, 80s, new wave, new romantic punk, post-punk, and nothing in between.

Duran Duran and My Own Way kicking off the final hour this Thursday night. Don't forget, we'll be opening up a special delivery around about 9:30, and then just before losing time, as always on a Friday, pre-bedtime poco. This is the best mode and shout.

0: That's Depeche Mode there, and Shout, which I believe was a B-side of New Life.
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Well, one more track, and then we'll open up a nice special delivery for you. This is Tonight, and Jealousy Kills.

That's tonight, and Jealousy Kills, taking us neatly to the opening of the night's special delivery, and I have no idea what year we're starting on tonight. I've got no information on this first band at all, but we're going to kick off anyway.

There you go, that is your special delivery this Thursday night on Devon FM. That was Kansas band Room Full of Walters with their I've Said It Again. I believe it came off the 1991 album Wonderful. Not sure about that. Post, he'll maybe confirm that date. Before that, you heard the Rockers with I Want to Tell You. Post, he's had to step in and save my butt in this scene. He's saying it is 1980. I was going to hear a stab at 1978 because it did hear kind of sound about it, but Postie's tell me 1980, and if a Postie said it is, then it will be. So there you go, that's your special delivery. Dinna go awa, there's a pre-bedtime pogo coming up fairly shortly.

0: That is the Saints with Lost and Found.
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0: Okay, it's time for your pre-bedtime pogo. I hope you've been stretching out. This is Cronjean and Reality.

And relax, there you go, that is your pre-bedtime pogo, that is Crongen and Reality. Going to Alloy Doon, but did I put your wireless off yet? A couple of more tracks before I head out into the night. This is Fans, and give me that look in your eye.

giving me that look in your eyes. That is the fans, and that is my time up, folks. Thanks for tuning in. I hope you've had a good Thursday. Enjoy the rest of your day. Enjoy your weekend. I'm going to leave you with Joe Strummer, London's Burning. Take care, folks.

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